One of the things I hope that's clear on this journey is that I like to say language itself is like a living museum. By studying this language, we can share with the world this living museum.

Jesse, originally from the United States, is a linguist now based in Chengdu in southwest China, where he teaches phonology at Sichuan University. 7,000 languages in the world. Each linguistic sound system is like an unexplored labyrinth of voices. Every unique phoneme and every intricate tone is a key for linguists to unlock another culture. About 300 kilometers west of the Chengdu Plain, deep in a mountain valley, lies the hidden Jiaju Tibetan village. Named one of China's most beautiful rural destinations by Chinese National Geography,

0: It holds a cultural key that has long fascinated Jesse.
1: Some relatively elaborate kind of loom technology did exist very, very early.
2: 导师，他的名字叫香布林，这是那个 Guillaume Jacques， 他是法国人，他是一个语言天才嘛，他想学一个更有意思的一个语言，所以他开始学中文，然后学中文完了以后，他发现这个加绒，然后他一直在想，这个加绒语怎么会是跟那个汉语有关系的？我以前也是在巴黎，毕业的，就是那个。跟他一起学的，他跟我的年龄差不多，比我早一点点，差不多25年。
0: Spoken for generations in Jiaju Tibetan village, the local Gelrongic Tibetan language is one of more than a dozen oral Tibetan dialects in western Sichuan that have no written script and are mutually unintelligible. For nearly 20 years, Jesse has worked to preserve languages that exist only in spoken form.And are now on the verge of disappearing by creating a lasting written system for these ancient voices.
3: So here we are in Jiaju, on all my trips, basically here, in the last 20 or so years. Actually, it's been about 19 years. 2007 was the first time I came here.
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2: We need all the words to write down, describe it, use international symbols to write its sound, and also to describe its meaning.
5: 有些时候我问我也有些时候答不出来有些东西，我现在50多岁了，不像一个老师，像个我的学生一样的他这样子学，太厉害了他是老师嘛啊，这来了是我是他的老师了，是啊。
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2: 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You want to have a monotone recording mostly because of the way to analyze waveforms. When we're analyzing the waveforms and the formants and looking for certain frequencies, the monotone recording tends to be a little more pure and easier to identify those recordings. Testing, testing.Testing the weaving in the Jiaju village on March 5th. Jiaju village weaving with Beimu, and she will be recording in a little bit here.
5: Hello, yeah, this is chess of sham, this is name, this is Burma of sham.
3: So this is some of the earliest algorithmic technology that we know of, most likely invented by a woman. My advisor, Guillaume Jacques,

0: has come up with some research recently working with people who are weaving specialists who study this sort of thing all over the world, because this might have sprung up in different parts of the world at different times. But for China, it's most likely that the Jarongic languages are, and the people that spoke the Jarongic languages thousands of years ago, are probably the first ones to invent this sort of weaving mechanism.
1: Today, people like Bei Mu, who still master traditional weaving techniques, are increasingly rare. Fewer and fewer people can speak Gyalrangic Tibetan language fluently, and a quiet sense of loss has begun to settle in her heart.
0: I'm not trying to say that we should go back in time and that everything was better when things were more simple and more difficult. Studying about other cultures is you can actually learn new things about how the world is made, you know, and how people interact with the world. It is a lot of fun to be able to come and see these ones that are in some state of disrepair and have fallen apart, and they haven't been fixed up and haven't been altered. And that way we can see something from the past, from history.
2: 我还是看到很多不同的吊篓，川西有很多不同的，但是每一次看到的就觉得我们有很多东西我们还不知道，还没有完整的研究，也包括这些吊篓，他们有很多不同的故事啊。
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1: By comparing pronunciation differences across regions, Jesse searches within preserved tones and shifting phonemes for traces of time and the movement of civilizations.
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0: ？Corn is such an interesting thing because. It comes from South America or Mesoamerica, and coming to China in like the 17th century or something like that. There's this gradual shift from one type of grain to another type of grain to yet another type of grain throughout the history, and it affects the language. Obviously, they don't have a native word for this. They call it yumi. They don't have a native term.
4: 现在这喝水嘛，喝水吃苹果。那个，我是他的媳妇儿。嗯嗯。
0: I like to say that, you know, every word that you learn has its own life. Like, it has its own set of experiences that come with it. It's not really, when it comes down to it, although language is very interesting, what's really more interesting are people.
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7: 我就是比较慢。
8: It might be that someday things will be even more easy than they are now.And you know, technology will do more and more things for us. So we're going to have to ask the question: how do we want to spend our time?
2: This is we open the flowers when we make wine. This wine drink, it won't hurt your body. When I was little, I understood everything. If I
8: was
2: little, I didn't understand, they didn't understand.
8: Interesting.
2: Very interesting.
8: 对，有困难的我们。学会的更多，
2: 对啊，
8: 我们不困难，我们那个少试了很多。And most likely we're going to have to go back to doing some basic things, some simple things, just an enjoyment, like different seasons. What do I do at this season? What do we do at that season?
3: Zinningi. Oh yeah. Not Zinnongong. Oh yeah, yeah, yeah. 谢谢你的。
8: We might need to go back to low tech.In order to actually engage with the basics of life again and find enjoyment, find satisfaction, find health even.
2: Today, we are cooking for the elderly, the children, and the children, and the children, and the children, and the children, and the children, and the children.
8: So there's also a lot of peace. You can see there's a lot of peace because there's a harmony with nature, with the different seasons. They go through, especially like in Jiaju, you actually have all four seasons. You really have a winter, you really have a spring, summer, fall. And in each of those times, there's different things that you need to do.

A lot of these different activities have a traditional rhythm to it. And just like the rhythm of music, we need certain rhythms, certain patterns that we can look back to and enjoy. It does make our life more romantic, for sure. Yeah.

Chengdu, the capital of Sichuan Province in western China, covering an area of 14,300 square kilometers and home to a permanent population of 21.474 million. Chengdu has a GDP of 2.48 trillion RMB. It is the only megacity in the world with over 10 million residents, where snow-capped peaks rising above 5,000 meters can be seen from the urban area. Today, Chengdu stands as a microcosm of China's opening up. Dual international aviation hubs build bridges in the sky, while the China-Europe Railway Express extends routes across continents. Chengdu is a city rich in talent and educational resources, where innovation continues to surge, and emerging industries move steadily toward the future. With 7 international industrial cooperation parks, the city is advancing technological innovation and industrial upgrading, unfolding a new vision of a modern international metropolis. Chengdu welcomes you.

One of the things I hope that's clear on this journey is that I like to say language itself is like a living museum. By studying this language, we can share with the world this living museum.

0: Jesse, originally from the United States, is a linguist now based in Chengdu in southwest China, where he teaches phonology at Sichuan University. 7,000 languages in the world. Each linguistic sound system is like an unexplored labyrinth of voices. Every unique phoneme and every intricate tone is a key for linguists to unlock another culture. About 300 kilometers west of the Chengdu Plain, deep in a mountain valley, lies the hidden Jiaju Tibetan village. Named one of China's most beautiful rural destinations by Chinese National Geography, it holds a cultural key that has long fascinated Jesse.
1: Some relatively elaborate kind of new technology did exist very, very early.
2: 导师，他的名字叫香布林，这是那个 Guillaume Jacques，他是法国人，他是一个语言天才嘛，他想学一个更有意思的一个语言，所以他开始学中文。 然后学中文完了以后，他发现这个加绒，然后他一直在想，这个加绒又怎么会是跟那个汉语有关系的？我以前也是在巴黎，毕业的，就是那个跟他一起学的。他跟我的年龄差不多，比我早一点点，差不多25年。Spoken
0: for generations in Jiaju Tibetan Village. The local Gaelrangic Tibetan language is one of more than a dozen oral Tibetan dialects in western Sichuan that have no written script and are mutually unintelligible. For nearly 20 years, Jesse has worked to preserve languages that exist only in spoken form and are now on the verge of disappearing by creating a lasting written system for these ancient voices.
3: So here we are in Jiaju, on all my trips basically here. In the last 20 or so years, actually it's been about 19 years, 2007 was the first time I came here.
2: 以前我年轻一点的时候，没有孩子这样子的，我可以待差不多一个月的时间。是最近，因为其他的压力，工作压力和那个带孩子的负担，必须长期在成都，每年要2到3次，然后每一次可能只待 差不多一个星期。Bimo, ditch, ditch.

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0: 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You want to have a monotone recording mostly because of the way to analyze waveforms. When we're analyzing the waveforms and the formants and looking for certain frequencies, the monotone recording tends to be a little more pure and easier to identify those recordings. Testing, testing, testing.The weaving in the Jiaju village on March 5th. Jiaju village weaving with Beimu. And she will be recording in a little bit here.
3: Hello, Lu. Yeah. This is a chest of sham. This is a name. This is a Burma of sham.
2: So this is some of the earliest algorithmic technology that we know of, most likely invented by a woman. My advisor, Guillaume Jacques, has come up with some research recently working with people who are weaving specialists who study this sort of thing all over the world, because this might have sprung up in different parts of the world at different times. But for China,it's most likely that the Jiarongic languages are, and the people that spoke the Jiarongic languages thousands of years ago are probably the first ones to invent this sort of weaving mechanism. Today, people like Beimu, who still master traditional weaving techniques, are increasingly rare. Fewer and fewer people can speak Gyal Rangik Tibetan language fluently, and a quiet sense of loss has begun to settle in her heart.
3: 难受，难受，但是有很多东西都说不出来。以后我们小孩就没得人说藏语的成了，我给他说嘛，他说一起保留说起来的，给我说一起保留，我就很高兴，啊。
2: I'm not trying to say that we should go back in time and that everything was better when things were more simple and more difficult. Studying about other cultures is you can actually learn new things about how the world is made, you know, and how people interact with the world. Oh, 他们的房子在这。It is a lot of fun to be able to come and see these ones that are...in some state of disrepair and have fallen apart, and they haven't been fixed up and haven't been altered. And that way we can see something from the past, from history.
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4: By comparing pronunciation differences across regions.Jesse searches within preserved tones and shifting phonemes for traces of time and the movement of civilizations.
3: 每个洞洞里面括
0: 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There's this gradual shift from one type of grain to another type of grain to yet another type of grain throughout the history, and it affects the language. Obviously, they don't have a native word for this. They call it yumi. They don't have a native term.
3: 现在这是活水嘛？活水吃苹果。
1: 那个。我是他的媳妇儿。
2: I like to say that, you know, every word that you learn has its own life. Like, it has its own set of experiences that come with it. It's not really, when it comes down to it, although language is very interesting, what's really more interesting are people.
0: 二十年前，刚来的时候，有一些是很大的，是还是有很多是一样的，是吧？
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2: It might be that someday things will be even more easy than they are now. And, you know, technology will do more and more things for us. So we're going to have to ask the question, how do we want to spend our time?
3: 这个是我们开梨花的时候做的酒，这个酒喝了不会伤身体。小的时候困难的什么都懂了。小时候不困难的话，就他们都不懂了。
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2: 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What do I do at this season? What do we do at that season? Zinigi. Oh yeah. Not Zinigong.We might need to go back to low tech in order to actually engage with the basics of life again and find enjoyment, find satisfaction, find health even.
3: Today, we are together to cook food for the village.老年人、小孩、中年都是属马的，都参加的。藏族来说的话，大家都平安的意思嘛。
2: So there's also a lot of peace. You can see there's a lot of peace because there's a harmony with nature, with the different seasons. They go through, especially like in Jaju, you actually have all four seasons. You really have a winter, you really have a spring, summer, fall, and in each of those times, there's different things that you need to do.

So a lot of these different activities have a traditional rhythm to it. And just like the rhythm of music, we need certain rhythms, certain patterns that we can look back to and enjoy. It does make our life more romantic, for sure. Yeah.

Chengdu, the capital of Sichuan province in western China. Covering an area of 14,300 square kilometers and home to a permanent population of 21.474 million. Chengdu has a GDP of 2.48 trillion RMB. It is the only megacity in the world with over 10 million residents, where snow-capped peaks rising above 5,000 meters can be seen from the urban area. Today, Chengdu stands as a microcosm of China's opening up. Dual international aviation hubs build bridges in the sky, while the China-Europe Railway Express extends routes across continents. Chengdu is a city rich in talent and educational resources, where innovation continues to surge, and emerging industries move steadily toward the future. With 7 international industrial cooperation parks, the city is advancing technological innovation and industrial upgrading, unfolding a new vision of a modern international metropolis. Chengdu welcomes you.

One of the things I hope that's clear on this journey is that I like to say language itself is like a living museum. By studying this language, we can share with the world this living museum.

0: Jesse, originally from the United States, is a linguist now based in Chengdu in southwest China, where he teaches phonology at Sichuan University.
1: 而他们在那边长大的是孙艺人跟自然，但是我在长大以后，我必须学习这些。你必须学的规律。It might take you a year or two to actually learn all of the different rules when things change, and that's not unusual because as adults, it does not happen intuitively.

0: There are more than 7,000 languages in the world. Each linguistic sound system is like an unexplored labyrinth of voices. Every unique phoneme and every intricate tone is a key for linguists to unlock another culture. About 300 kilometers west of the Chengdu Plain, deep in a mountain valley, lies the hidden Jiaju Tibetan village. Named one of China's most beautiful rural destinations by Chinese National Geography, it holds a cultural key that has long fascinated Jesse.
1: Some relatively elaborate kind of loom technology did exist very, very early.
2: 导师，他的名字叫香布林， 这是那个 Guillaume Jacques， 他是法国人，他是一个语言天才嘛，他想学一个更有意思的一个语言，所以他开始学中文，然后学中文完了以后，他发现这个加绒，然后他一直在想，这个加绒又怎么会是跟那个汉语有关系的？我以前也是在巴黎毕业的，就是那个。 跟他一起学的，他跟我的年龄差不多，比我早一点点，差不多25年。Spoken
0: for generations in Jiaju Tibetan Village, the local Gelrongic Tibetan language is one of more than a dozen oral Tibetan dialects in Western Sichuan that have no written script and are mutually unintelligible. For nearly 20 years, Jesse has worked to preserve languages that exist only in spoken form and are now on the verge of disappearing by creating a lasting written system for these ancient voices.
3: So here we are in Jiaju, on all my trips, basically here, in the last 20 or so years. Actually, it's been about 19 years. 2007 was the first time I came here.
2: 以前我年轻一点。 的时候没有孩子这样子的，我可以待差不多一个月的时间。是最近，因为其他的压力，工作压力和那个带孩子的负担，必须长期在成都，每年要2到3次，然后每一次可能只待差不多一个星期。
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2: 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Linguists like to use external recording devices. You want to have a monotone recording mostly because of the way to analyze waveforms. When we're analyzing the waveforms and the formants and looking for certain frequencies, the monotone recording tends to be a little more pure and easier to identify those recordings.
6: Testing, testing.

0: testing the weaving in the Jiaju Village on March 5th. Jiaju Village weaving with Beimu. And she will be recording in a little bit here.
1: Hello.
0: So this is some of the earliest algorithmic technology that we know of, most likely invented by a woman. My advisor, Guillaume Jacques, has come up with some research recently working with people who are weaving specialists who study this sort of thing all over the world, because this might have sprung up in different parts of the world at different times. But for China, it's most likely that the Jiarongic languages are, and the people that spoke the Jiarongic languages thousands of years ago, are probably the first ones to invent this sort of weaving mechanism.
2: Today, people like Beimu, who still master traditional weaving techniques, are increasingly rare. Fewer and fewer people can speak Jiarongic Tibetan language fluently, and a quiet sense of loss has begun to settle in her heart.
0: I'm not trying to say that we should go back in time and that everything was better when things were more simple and more difficult. Studying about other cultures is you can actually learn new things about how the world is made, you know, and how people interact with the world. It is a lot of fun to be able to come and see these ones that are in some state of disrepair and have fallen apart, and they haven't been fixed up and haven't been altered. And that way we can see something from the past, from history.
3: Bosque, ntar, nkar, nkar. That这个词和那个道夫语也是nkar，也是nkar，一样的，对，nkar，nkar。 现在不能做的，他们已经消，这个文化已经消失了，所以这个也是一个问题，为什么他们开始能做的，然后后来不会做？其实他们保留的一部分。
2: By comparing pronunciation differences across regions, Jesse searches within preserved tones and shifting phonemes for traces of time and the movement of civilizations.
0: Corn is such an interesting thing because it comes from South America or Mesoamerica, and coming to China in like the 17th century or something like that. There's this gradual shift from one type of grain to another type of grain to yet another type of grain throughout the history, and it affects the language. Obviously, they don't have a native word for this. They call it yumi. They don't have a native term.
4: 现在这喝水嘛，喝水吃苹果。那个，我是他的媳妇儿。嗯嗯。
0: I like to say that

0: You know, every word that you learn has its own life. Like, it has its own set of experiences that come with it. It's not really, when it comes down to it, although language is very interesting, what's really more interesting are people.
1: 20年前，刚来的时候有一些是很大的事，还是有很多是一样的，是吧？变化大的就不戴这个帽子了嘛，他就戴这个帽子。我们小的时候就路也没得，电也没得嘛。 水也没得，现在路也好了，电也有了。那个最开心的一件事就我都不说的是外面嘛，现在今天嘛说不是。有个老板嘛，广东的老板，他租了房子，我的房子他租了，但是20年的房子给我了，一次性给我了，我就城里面买了一套房子，这个是最高兴的事情，一般人不说不是。<笑>
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0: It might be that someday things will be even more easy than they are now. And you know, technology will do more and more things for us. So we're going to have to ask the question: how do we want to spend our time?
4: This is we opening the flowers for. This wine drink will not hurt
0: your
4: eyes. When I was young, I understood everything. When I was young, I didn't
0: understand it. Interesting.
4: 很有意思啊！对对对，有困难的我们学会的更多。对啊，我们不困难，我们那个少试了很多。And
0: most likely we're gonna have to go back to doing some basic things, some simple things, just an enjoyment like different seasons. What do I do at this season? What do we do at that season?
5: Zinigi.
6: Zinigong.
5: Oh yeah, not Zinigong. Oh yeah, yeah, yeah. 谢谢你的。
0: We might need to go back to low tech in order to actually engage with the basics of life again and find enjoyment, find satisfaction, find health even.
1: 今天我们是属马的，一起做饭给村子里面老年人、小孩、中年都是属马的，都参加了。藏族来说的话，都大家都。

0: 平安的意思吗？
1: So there's also a lot of peace. You can see there's a lot of peace because there's a harmony with nature, with the different seasons. They go through, especially like in Jeju, you actually have all four seasons. You really have a winter, you really have a spring, summer, fall. And in each of those times, there's different things that you need to do.

So a lot of these different activities have a traditional rhythm to it. And just like the rhythm of music, we need certain rhythms, certain patterns that we can look back to and enjoy. It does make our life more romantic, for sure. Yeah.

Chengdu, the capital of Sichuan Province in western China, covering an area of 14,300 square kilometers and home to a permanent population of 21.474 million. Chengdu has a GDP of 2.48 trillion RMB. It is the only megacity in the world with over 10 million residents, where snow-capped peaks rising above 5,000 meters can be seen from the urban area. Today, Chengdu stands as a microcosm of China's opening up. Dual international aviation hubs build bridges in the sky, while the China-Europe Railway Express extends routes across continents. Chengdu is a city rich in talent and educational resources, where innovation continues to surge, and emerging industries move steadily toward the future. With 7 international industrial cooperation parks, the city is advancing technological innovation and industrial upgrading, unfolding a new vision of a modern international metropolis. Chengdu welcomes you.

0: 我的家在东北松花江上。
1: From February 1938 to October 1943, Japan carried out relentless, indiscriminate bombing, targeting Chongqing and its surrounding areas for over 5 years. This was one of the largest and longest-lasting air raids during World War II.resulting in more than 24,000 casualties. Amid the bombardment, in September 1939, a special team of four arrived in Chongqing. They were members of the Society for Research in Chinese Architecture, carrying cameras, notebooks, and passports. Their passports explicitly stated the purpose of their mission: to survey ancient architectural relics.What drove them to carry out this survey? In the face of Japan's devastating bombings, how did they persevere?

0: At 9:30, Liang Sicheng, Chen Mingda, Mo Zongjiang, and I crossed the river to investigate Lao Juandong Temple. As we boarded the boat, the noise of people on the shore began to grow. A crowd gathered at the dock, hiring boats to go to the south bank. It seemed an alarm had been sounded in the city.
1: 快点，上面。
2: 这个前面就是老君洞的山门呢。
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1: 一，
2: 当时刘真真站的位置。
1: 是这样。
2: 对。
0: The Society for Research in Chinese Architecture is the first academic organization to study traditional Chinese architecture.It was founded in Beijing in 1929. Liang Sicheng, Lin Huiying, Liu Dunzhen, and others joined in succession. Field surveys were quickly established as the core method for researching and protecting ancient Chinese architecture.
2: 抗战爆发以后呢，梁思成就从北平，然后先迁到了长沙，又从长沙迁到了昆明。在昆明呢，他们完成了整个云南的古建筑调查，然后他们就想迫切地去了解一下当时的四川是什么样子的。因为在当时，除了一些外国的传教士到四川做过一些零星的探访跟走访以外，当时的中国人都不了解四川到底有哪些建筑，有哪些遗迹。营造学社的这个调查呢，其实是算得上是第一次对于四川的一个文物大普查。

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1: 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In the dilapidated Heavenly King Hall, Liu Dunzhen identified only faint traces of Ming Dynasty architectural features.
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1: Continuous bombings left countless Chongqing residents homeless, forcing them to seek refuge from air raids. On September 19th, while the society was investigating Wenchuan Temple, they encountered people fleeing the

Developing an interest in liquid crystal technology in the 90s, Li Fenghua went on to the Liquid Crystal Institute at Kent State University, the world's leading liquid crystal research center. He was the only student in his discipline at the time. And right when his career in the US was in full swing, he chose to return to China to start WeQ. After 7 years of rapid development, WeQ now owns a world-class fully automated mass production line for flexible liquid crystal film. The company also boasts a top team international scientists as well as multiple global technology patents. Join me today on Prime Talk Asia, the founder of WeQ, Dr. Fenghua Li. Hi, Fenghua, or should I call you Dr. Li? Welcome to the show. It's so exciting to have you here since the last time you were on my show was almost 4 years ago.

0: funding to expand our factory. The third news is we just opened up our new factory in Zhejiang, Pinghu. And then we also have our new site in Shanghai. We have about 59 acres in Shanghai Jiading. So we are going to have more factories. So we constantly expand our manufacturing capability to meet the market demand. One other thing is we also recruited a lot of new talents from international countries. Now we have about 20 new Japanese engineers in our team. We also have two PhDs from Germany, which is very good addition to our team. So we have more talent to help us to develop more exciting products, more technologies. All the technology are based on flexible liquid films, which has a huge potential.
1: Wow, a lot of great news indeed. Congratulations. So what do you think are the key factors for the success of this round of financing and for the rapid rollout of your business?
0: I think the investors already see the potential, the huge potential of our targeted market. As you can see, the automotive switchable glazing window market is huge. Our estimate every year is about $10 billion every year.
1: Wow.
0: Also for the architectural building window is even bigger. That market has about $100 billion a year, because all the building in this world needs to be smarter, more eco-friendly. And the investors also see the capability of our team, because we have a very strong international expert team. We have experts from Japan, from Germany, from Taiwan, and our WeQ team every day work together, very exciting.
1: The technology of liquid crystal, it sounds like a very niche technology. How did you end up being involved with it?
0: Since college, back in the 90s, I already had a big interest on liquid crystal science. And when I went to United States to start a PhD, I first joined in the University of Chicago. Later, I transferred to Kent State University. There's a program called Liquid Crystal Institute, which is the best school in the world in liquid crystal science. LCI, first place to study liquid crystal science. All the liquid crystal basic technology were developed there in the 70s, 80s. And I got my PhD in 2007, and then I joined a startup company in the United States, in Ohio, called Quaidana. Quaidana is a company which develop liquid crystal based optical switches. We were very lucky, and just after 4 years, we got listed in the stock market. And I was in charge of the R&D team, so I do the optical design and develop all the new product for Quaidana. But I still think I can do more, so I quit my job. I started WeQ in 2014. The main focus is to do the flexible liquid crystal films. Since then, we were working on the switchable glass window and also the e-writing large size board. So that's how we got into liquid crystal technology. But I think I made the correct decision to choose liquid crystal science as our main focus, because this direction has a huge potential to meet the demand from all the huge car companies, automotive glass companies, also the architectural glass window companies. And we think we were in a good shape right now.
1: That's very interesting experience. So the

0: United States has endowed you with knowledge, and China has made your career a success. At the same time, more and more intellectuals and technology-savvy talents who have studied abroad are choosing to return to China to start their own businesses, just like what you did. So from a national level, what is the biggest difference between China and the States, the Silicon Valley, and Europe in terms of supporting and promoting the startup companies? And what drove you to want to come back to your motherland?
1: Well, China has the best industry supply chain, for sure. I living in Silicon Valley, but Silicon Valley maybe only good for startups such as information technology, internet related, or biology or medical science, not for manufacturing related startups. China has the best supply chain. If you need any raw material, equipment, or the talents, engineers, China, especially Shenzhen, is the best spot for startup like WeQ. We started in 2014. Since then, I think we made the right decision. Also, the cost to start a company is the best in Shenzhen. Yeah, we also got a lot of good support from government. And so all those aspects are very important for us.
0: Lastly, but probably the most important question to round up the conversation. So from your perspective and experience, what valuable characteristics should a startup founder have in order to succeed?
1: I'm not that successful, so I might not be the best person to say suggestions to other founders, other entrepreneurs. But in my case, I think it is the leadership. A good founder should create a good environment for team member to thrive as a team, to thrive as an individual. The leader, the founder, needs to bring enough money to make sure the operation can be run every day. And the leader, especially for me, I have to provide the good technology for the team to work hard every day. And one last thing is you have to have a very good close relationship with all the team member. So happily work together every day. I think there's a lot of challenges for startups every day, but work happily every day is the most important thing. I wish them more the best luck.
0: Okay, all right. Dr. Feng Hua Li, the founder and CEO of WeQ, thank you so much for joining us on the show, and I wish you luck too.
1: Thank you for having me.
2: When I first interviewed Dr. Feng Hua Li 4 years ago, WeQ's only main product was liquid crystal writing boards. Riding on the wave of China's scientific and technological boom, WeQ has developed an array of products with applications such as high-brightness LCD writing boards for education, light-dimming and color-changing LCDs on wearables, and LCDs for architectural glass facade. WeQ's latest development in automotive glass enables a car's window to smart switchable tint according to the ambient light and switch colors according to the user's preferences. WeQ is poised to grow faster and stronger than ever by seeking new growth opportunities across different industries.
1: We have 7 million classrooms in China. So within 10 years, we're going to replace all the chalkboard with our liquid crystal writing boards.
0: Wow, it sounds very promising.
1: Our flexible liquid crystal film technology can utilize in smart eyewear. We can utilize sunglasses, motorcycle helmet, also ski goggles. For example, the ski goggle, we can make the lens change light according to the environment and lighting. Our liquid crystal film is inside the lens. It's very smart, very fast switching. This is our newest switchable glazing.

0: for automotive sunroof. You can switch the light through the glass. The switch speed is quite fast, less than 0.1 second. You can adjust the light according to your need. You can gradually control the light. Sunroof need to block the solar heat. So our switchable glaze liquid crystal film exactly to control the solar heat. In the evening, you can make it very bright. During the day, you want to block the solar heat, you can make it totally bright. Very fancy sunroof. It's going to be the new thing for entire car industry.
1: Okay, so these are also for the automotive use, right? But I see something more interesting. They change colors too.
0: Exactly. We develop a new technology and make the car window change colors. We can change the color just anytime you want. You can change red, you can change purple. Very simple. Magic. Liquid crystal technology can change anything you want, can adjust the light, can change the color, can block the solar heat, make our life more comfortable, more interesting. And this is the first phase. We are developing a new one, a new technology, newer technology. The color can change from one color to another color or any other colors. And we are still developing, but it's going to be very soon.

0: She is the second generation running her family business in the semiconductor industry with a master's degree from the University of Sydney and years working at a Hong Kong listed company. Karen Ye answered the call from her father to return home when the family business was encountering a bottleneck. Over the past 11 years, she has devoted herself to the international sales and production management of self-developed NTC chips. She has also been leading the push for KPD to establish a series of scientific management systems, obtain numerous international certifications, and participate in the creation of technical product specifications to be adopted as a standard for the renewable energy industry. During the pandemic, she insisted on not increasing prices, worked overtime to ensure stable material supplement for loyal customers supporting national security, and received praise and approval from the state. Under the joint leadership of her and her father, KPD was awarded the accolade of top 10 senior tech solution providers in APEC 2021 by Technology Review. Here with me on today's Prime Talk Asia, the General Manager of Shenzhen KPD Electronic, Karen Ye. Hi Karen, I'm very excited to have you here for the first time. Welcome to the show.
1: Thank you for having me, Emilia.
0: Since I first got to know you, I've noticed that you always make jokes about yourself being born with a silver spoon, especially when you are introducing yourself to others. Are you trying to prove to people that this label doesn't affect who you are and that you don't really care about it?
1: I believe we're now living in a fast-moving business world. External label is a quick instruction when building connections. However, it can be illusions from the fact sometimes. Once I was in New Delhi, participating in exhibitions for electronic components, an Indian agent came to KPD's booth and asking for a meeting to the boss. I told him I

0: the president, but he surprisingly questioned how a young woman can be an entrepreneur of a high-tech chip company. Just like some other questions me, why you are so polite to your colleague, or ride a shared bike instead of driving your Tesla. Some certain demonstration of an entrepreneur sometimes needs to be break down, and I'm pleased to be that person.
1: Well, we are living in a world where we're constantly being labeled and even stereotyped. As a female entrepreneur, you must get a lot of that, despite running a family business which has been developing semiconductors for decades. That's a really serious job. However, the Chinese semiconductor industry has been through tough times recently. Has KPD been affected by these latest developments?
0: It has a huge impact on our sales. Last year, when the COVID-19 spreading during the Chinese New Year, our factory has taken orders from government providing chips for forehead thermometers and other medical equipment. Since most workers' hometown are locked down, we help our workers to get government approvals and come back for work. As we went out of stock in 2 months' time, we decided to work overtime to provide more chips for the medical use. All workers' overtime wages has been well paid, but we encourage our sales to keep the selling price under control despite soaring price in the market. Supported by a group of chip R&D researchers and the strong leadership of father, our factory successfully set up more automated production line to meet the market needs in time. Our sales doubled, not only for our high quality and cost-effective product, as known to all, but also for KPD's good reputation of supporting government and clients. We believe that if they love the property, seek for it properly and use it thriftily.
1: That's very impressive. Given that you used to study, work, and live abroad for quite a long time, it must have been quite a turning point when you decided to come back to China to take over part of the family business.
0: Yes, just as you said, it's a turning point for both me and KPD. With consistently growth since 1997, KPD becoming the top brand among national market. However, in lack of direct sales to the end user overseas, many demands of the chip design has been postponed and the call for international department is urgent. With my degree in international business and experiences abroad, my father thinks I'm the right person. So my father talked to me and told me about the huge potential of the overseas market.
1: So what was on your mind?
0: I didn't say yes right away. You know, at that time, I was working in a Hong Kong listed company. And that job, in many people's eye, is way better than managing a local firm in China. And I was very sad to leave a group of very close colleagues and friends too. So it was not easy to give up the privileged life in Hong Kong at that time.
1: And then what changed your mind?
0: Well, my father's trust and support made all my worries fade away. And the challenges I see as an opportunity to practice management skills on my 26th. I joined KPD in 2010, set up overseas department on the same year. KPD consistently participated in international exhibitions, forums, conferences since then in Munich, New Delhi, Las Vegas, Liverpool. KPD Electronics have gained international brands like Philips, GE, Dyson, iRobot, Huawei, Hello Travel, and last year we have been used for a project of China high-speed railway with pride. And I worked 11 years from manager of overseas business to the general manager. And recent years, I put more effort on fine management of the factory. Now both my dad and I feel appreciated that we choose to work together at that turning point.
1: Your return has enabled the family business to make a lot of progress towards international development. What do you think is the biggest change you have made and the most valuable strength you have brought to your family business?
0: Besides international development like exhibitions abroad and set up fine management tools like ERP and CRM, Ding Ding, etc., what I brought most to KPD is the HR system, which my father called as a high salary system. I believe being well paid is a respect to the hard-working person, and it is also a high standard for recruiting a fresh blood to a better future. For time issue, I can't talk too much, but when we talk about company operating for 26 years, the change of the salary system between the old to the young is a must-talk topic. It is essential and tough at the same time. I couldn't say I did a perfect job, and there must be a Libra between one and the other, but the most valuable strength is still under the practice.Which the core concept is respecting talent, encourage talent, and give the young talents more opportunity to challenge higher targets.
1: Since you first took over part of the family business, have you had any disagreements with your father in terms of business philosophy and management methods?
0: Well, that's a fantastic question.When I take over the whole Shenzhen office of sales, building up a solid sales team, and achieve one and another sales goals in the first 5 years, my father supporting me fully by never come to the Shenzhen office. Mm-hmm. In the sixth year, I went across the line. Now our clients request for a high standard of products.Now a sales team had a meeting and urged the factory to acquire IATF certificate to meet the needs of quick developing automotive industrial standard. However, my father think it is costly and time consuming. Since there are no competitors ever applied it, it may end up being an extra cost of ₩500,000 and takes around 2 years.
1: Well, how did you solve this disagreement?
0: Although I got rejected at the first time, but listen to my father's points carefully, I find out the key point is the cost. Two aspects of thinking across to my mind. On one hand, I talked to the client and persuaded my client who asked for the certificate to pay for it first, and I promised to return the cost when the order was over ₩10 million. On the other hand,I called several branches of the SGS. From study with the whole cost and process, I found as we acquired UL certification already, we can get the certificate simply by adding some extra tests. My father was satisfied with the proposal, and the project went well and it was done in 3 months. Finally, we became the first factory in China which passed the certificate test.And of course, we won the orders.
1: Among the many entrepreneurs I know, you may be the one with the freest souls. You know, you are a world traveler, an adventurer, and a foodie. You love diving and all the other cool stuff, right? And not only for fun, but you passed all of the professional tests, like rescue and AOW for diving, WSET for wines, and even Le Cordon Bleu for baking.Geez, I mean, I admire your life, girl. How do you manage to balance between being an entrepreneur and all your other seemingly more fun identities?
0: Steven Jobs says, stay hungry, stay foolish. I'm curious about most things in the world. Born in sports family, my mother is a basketball player from Anhui Province team.I'm obsessed with many sports during my study, like fencing, riding, yoga, gym, and taekwondo. And I won many prizes and even broke school records on my 16th. If I didn't take the family business, I may become a scuba diver in Sydney or a shoot range coach in the States by now. Mm-hmm. Or maybe opened up my own bakery shop in Paris.With wine tasting trail. Who knows?
1: I can imagine that.
0: But all these rewards and tax need super efforts. Mm-hmm. Like the Le Cordon Bleu for practitioners. It is a professional training for working in high-end restaurants. The Tokyo School is well known as the most strict school in the world. I sleep 4 hours.

0: First day, wake up at 5 a.m., study 8 hours without meals, then I go home and working 4 hours remotely, then study till 1 a.m.
1: That's insane!
0: It was extraordinarily hard, and I cried and doubt about if it is worthy for interest. But I went through all this hardness and graduated. I'm very proud of myself, so it's the rescue diver and other certification I gain. Conquering the challenges made me a better person, and experience in different situations makes me understand people and culture better.
2: Quality is achieved through hardship. Success is gained from dedication. With sales headquarters already located in Shenzhen and branch offices in Hong Kong and Zhejiang, KPD has also established its own technology park, an NTC chip R&D hub in Huangjiang, Dongguan, for the fourth generation high-precision, high-stability chips which are being continuously supplied to the world. KPD has also obtained independent intellectual property rights for advanced automated production technology with an annual output of 1.5 billion chips, 500 million thermistors, and more than 20 million temperature sensors. The entire suite of products has obtained UL, CE, and ROSE certification. Through 24 years of being scrutinized by the market, KPD is highly favored by users for its consumer-made R&D and excellent quality. As a leading enterprise in the NTC industry, KPD continues to lead the development of new products and technologies with passion, vitality, and an open mind.

0: 我感觉做演员真好啊！啊，若是要访问吼，我感觉吼，归期就是我咧拍了时阵，啊，恁来现场吼，来记录我的生活，安尼恁就大家就真清楚啊。
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0: Developing an interest in liquid crystal technology in the 90s, Li Fenghua went on to the Liquid Crystal Institute at Kent State University, the world's leading liquid crystal research center. He was the only student in his discipline at the time. And right when his career in the U.S. was in full swing, he chose to return to China to start WeQ. After 7 years of rapid development, WeQ now owns a world-class fully automated mass production line for flexible liquid crystal film. The company also boasts a top team international scientists as well as multiple global technology patents. Join me today on Prime Talk Asia, the founder of WeQ, Dr. Fenghua Li.Hi, Fenghua, or should I call you Dr. Li? Welcome to the show. It's so exciting to have you here since the last time you were on my show was almost 4 years ago. As you know, an entire industry can be transformed within the span of 4 years, and people can also change a lot, especially when you are a startup founder in the high-tech field. So please tell me, what was the big news that happened to WeQ recently?
1: Yes, I'm really excited on your show again.Thank you for having me. You mentioned 4 years. Yes, 4 years ago, WeQ only has large size e-writing boards for classroom to replace the chalkboard. Now, after 4 years, we have developed a lot of new exciting products, such as automotive switchable glazing, which can change light from dark to bright. We also developed the large sizearchitectural switchable smart window, make the building smarter, make the building more eco-friendly. We also have switchable sunglasses. So that's the first thing. Then we just completed our Series B fundraising for nearly 200 million RMBs.
0: Wow.
1: From Wadden International Fund from Shanghai. And thenBy the end of this year, we are going to raise more funding to expand our factory. The third news is we just opened up our new factory in Zhejiang, Pinghu. And then we also have our new site in Shanghai. We have about 59 acres in Shanghai Jiading. So we are going to have more factories. So we constantly expand our manufacturing capability.To meet the market demand. One other thing is we also recruited a lot of new talents from international countries. Now we have about 20 new Japanese engineers in our team. We also have two PhDs from Germany, which is very good addition to our team. So we have more talent to help us.To develop more exciting products, more technologies. All the technology are based on flexible liquid crystal films, which has a huge potential.
0: Wow, a lot of great news indeed. Congratulations. So what do you think are the key factors for the success of this round of financing and for the rapid rollout of your business?
1: I think the investors,already see the potential, the huge potential of our targeted market. As you can see, the automotive switchable glazing window market is huge. Our estimate every year is about $10 billion every year. Also for the architectural building window, it's even bigger. That market has about $100 billion a year because all the buildings in this world needs to be smarter, more eco-friendly.

0: And the investors also see the capability of our team because we have a very strong international expert team. We have experts from Japan, from Germany, from Taiwan, and our WeQ team every day work together, very exciting.
1: The technology of liquid crystal, it sounds like a very niche technology. How did you end up being involved with it?
0: Since college, back in the 90s, I already had a big interest on liquid crystal science. And when I went to United States to start a PhD, I first joined in the University of Chicago. Later, I transferred to Kent State University. There's a program called Liquid Crystal Institute, which is the best school in the world in liquid crystal science. LCI, first place to study liquid crystal science. All the liquid crystal basic technology were developed there in the 70s, 80s. And I got my PhD in 2007, and then I joined a startup company in the United States, in Ohio, called Quaderna. Quaderna is a company which develop liquid crystal based optical switches. We were very lucky, and just after 4 years, we got listed in the stock market, and I was in charge of the R&D team, so I do the optical design and develop all the new product for Quaderna. But I still think I can do more, so I quit my job. I started WeQ in 2014. The main focus is to do the flexible liquid crystal films. Since then, we were working on the switchable glass window and also the e-writing large size board. So that's how we got into liquid crystal technology. But I think I made the correct decision to choose liquid crystal science as our main focus because this direction has a huge potential to meet the demand from all the huge car companies, automotive glass companies, also the architectural glass window companies. And we think we were in a good shape right now.
1: That's very interesting experience. So the United States has endowed you with knowledge, and China has made your career a success. At the same time, more and more intellectuals and technology-savvy talents who have studied abroad are choosing to return to China to start their own businesses, just like what you did. So from a national level, what is the biggest difference between China and the States, the Silicon Valley and Europe in terms of supporting and promoting the startup companies? And what drove you to want to come back to your motherland?
0: Well, China has the best industry supply chain, for sure. I living in Silicon Valley, but Silicon Valley maybe only good for startups such as information technology, internet related, or biology or medical science, not for manufacturing related startups. China has the best supply chain. If you need any raw material, equipment, or the talents, engineers, China, especially Shenzhen, is the best spot for startup like WeQ. We started in 2014. Since then, I think we made the right decision. Also, the cost to start a company is the best in Shenzhen. Yeah, we also got a lot of good support from government. And so all those aspects are very important for us.
1: Lastly, but probably the most important question to round up the conversation.

0: So from your perspective and experience, what valuable characteristics should a startup founder have in order to succeed?
1: I'm not that successful, so I might not be the best person to say suggestions to other founders, other entrepreneurs. But in my case, I think it is the leadership. A good founder should create a good environment for team member to thrive as a team, to thrive as an individual. The leader, the founder, needs to bring enough money to make sure the operation can be run every day. And the leader, especially for me, I have to provide the good technology for the team to work hard every day. And one last thing is you have to have a very good close relationship with all the team member. So happily work together every day. I think there's a lot of challenges for startups every day, but work happily every day is the most important thing. I wish them more the best luck.
0: Okay, all right. Dr. Feng Hua Li, the founder and CEO of WeQ, thank you so much for joining us on the show, and I wish you luck too.
1: Thank you for having me.
2: When I first interviewed Dr. Feng Hua Li 4 years ago, WeQ's only main product was liquid crystal writing boards. Riding on the wave of China's scientific and technological boom, WeQ has developed an array of products with applications such as high-brightness LCD writing boards for education, light-dimming and color-changing LCDs on wearables, and LCDs for architectural glass facade. WeQ's latest development in automotive glass enables a car's window to smart switchable tint according to the ambient light and switch colors according to the user's preferences. WeQ is poised to grow faster and stronger than ever by seeking new growth opportunities across different industries.
3: We have 7 million classrooms in China. So within 10 years, we're going to replace all the chalkboard with our liquid crystal writing boards.
0: Wow, it sounds very promising.
3: Our flexible liquid crystal film technology can utilize in smart eyewear. We can utilize in sunglasses, motorcycle helmet, also ski goggles. For example, the ski goggle, we can make the lens change light according to the environment and lighting. Our liquid crystal film is inside the lens. It's very smart, very fast switching. This is our newest switchable glaze for automotive sunroof. You can switch the light through the glass. The switch speed is quite fast, less than 0.1 second. You can adjust the light according to your need. You can gradually control the light. Sunroof need to block the solar heat. So our switchable glaze liquid crystal film exactly to control the solar heat. In the evening, you can make it very bright. During the day, you want to block the solar heat, you can make it totally bright. Very fancy sunroof. It's gonna be the new thing for entire car industry.
0: Okay, so these are also for the automotive use, right? But I see something more interesting. They change colors too.
3: Exactly, we develop a new technology and make the car window change colors. We can change the color just anytime you want. You can change red, you can change purple. Very simple. Magic. Liquid crystal technology can change anything you want. Can adjust the light, can change the color, can block the solar heat, make our life more comfortable, more interesting. And this is the first phase. We are developing a new one, a new technology, newer technology. The color can change from one color to another color or any other colors. And we are still developing, but it's going to be very soon.

0: Do you want to go to Chengdu one day?
1: Definitely, I would love to.
0: Oh, okay. Welcome to our city one day.
1: Definitely. Thank you.
0: Okay, thank you for help.
1: Thank you.
0: And that's for you.
1: Oh, okay. See?
2: Thank you.
0: It's cute.

I'm Jeremy. Right now, I'm playing football in one of the community parks in Chengdu. And to me, spending my leisure time in such community park really makes me feel like I'm having my retirement life. It's so fun. However, what you guys might not know is that actually underneath this park is the Chengdu's Garbage Compression Transfer Center. Simply put, all the household waste in the entire Wuhou district is transported here every day, made into compressed cookies and sent to either an eco-friendly power plant or landfills. Right behind me, you can see these pipes are actually part of this transfer center.

0: Chengdu, a city with over 20 million people, boasts delicious food, cute pandas, and countless tourist spots. As a result, the city is also generating a lot of household garbage every day. This megacity produces nearly 21,200 tons of daily household garbage, enough to fill more than 700 large trucks with a capacity of 30 tons each. In Wuhou District alone, nearly 1,200 tons of garbage are generated daily. Garbage disposal facilities are operating at full capacity, with the waste encroaching on the land.
1: The process of handling nearly 1,200 tons of daily waste in Wuhou District is all completed in this 80-meter deep underground space. Now let's take a look at what kind of underground world is hidden down there. Let's go. Here is the sandbox model. I think it represents the entire transfer center.
2: 右边这座花园的下面就是我们现在所在的全地埋式的食品压缩站。我们的压缩站一共包含了三层，夹层及负一负二层。我们现在在的位置就是我们的夹层，负一负二层是我们的工作车间。在我们负一层一共包含了有六个卸料区，负二层一共包含了四套水平直压式的压缩设备和一套大件破碎处理设备。
0: The smart sanitation system serves as the brain of the entire operation.It does more than just data monitoring. It offers real-time visual overview. On screen, one can observe the garbage trucks entering and leaving the stations, weighing in, loading, unloading, and being washed down.
1: This is Mr. He. He's the project manager, and I just happen to have a few questions for him. Hey, He 老师，何老师你好。咱们这个是一个全新的站点，是吗？
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0: 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The center integrates five major systems: digital dispatch, wastewater treatment.Odor control, bulky waste processing, and of course, garbage compression.
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1: Right now, we can see garbage trucks are arriving at the transfer center one after another. The waste from different parts of the Wuhou district will be dumped in here.Fall into a lower level where it will be compressed into smaller volumes and transported away. 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
1: 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It's actually not smelly as I expected. 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
1: 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This is an online odor monitoring device that tracks the cleanness of the underground air in real time.
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1: Do you know when they start collecting garbage in your own city? In my city,